to the top. I've been out of shape, thinking out of the box. I'm an astronaut. I blasted off the planet, rock to cause catastrophe, and it matters more because I had it. Now I had, I thought about wreaking havoc on an opposition. Kind of shocking, they want it static with precision. I'm automatic quarterback. I ain't talking second, pack it up on panic. Batter up. Who the baddest? It don't matter, cause we is your

Drink some margaritas by swinging blue lights. 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Are you with me? 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

0: Norway was fantastic, but a bit of a warning. The Vigeland Park is kind of pornographic, you know. It's a lot of naked bodies carved out and on top of each other, and it's quite disturbing to watch them for several hours. And so, yeah, but you should skip that one. But the fjords, you know, amazing stuff, yeah.
1: Okie dokie. Gjør som 300,000 amerikanere hvert år. Opplev Norge du også. Bokk ferien din i dag på Widerøe.no.

Cause I'm only human after all, and you're only human after all. Don't put the blame on me. Don't put your blame on me.

say that I'd rather stay awake when I'm asleep, because my dreams are bursting at the seams.